0: Skipper.
1: Thanks, Mo.
2: I'd like to say thank you on behalf of the group and ourselves, and I hope we pass the audition.
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Are you gonna be my girl? One, two, three, take my hand and come with me, because you look so fine that I really wanna make you mine. Really wanna make you mine. 4, 5, 6, come on and get your kicks. Now you don't need money.

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2: 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But the funds have been spent, and very well spent. And for this reason, we're now producing a new, unique.

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